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1: Lulz Mobile Offer on 56. Tonight, under clear skies, winds out of the south, 5 to 10 miles per hour. Mainly sunny skies. Tomorrow, high temperatures reach up to 81. Partly cloudy skies tomorrow night. Slight chance for storms. Lows dip down to about 64. Daytime highs approaching 76. Saturday, under mainly clear skies. 69. Sunday, storms likely. That's the weatherology forecast for AM 1300 KGLO. Right now, 72.
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1: When you're stuck in a cycle with money, you know, two steps forward, one step back, it can feel like you're losing your mind. But you're not alone. And trust me, you're not crazy. 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Man, we were so stuck. 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

0: Lulz will be off around 56 tonight under clear skies. Winds out of the south, 5 to 10 miles per hour. Mainly sunny skies tomorrow. High temperatures reach up to 81. Partly cloudy skies tomorrow. Slight chance for storms. Lulz dip down to about 64. Sunshine mixed with clouds at times. Saturday with high of 76. 68. Chance of rain showers Sunday. That's the weatherology forecast for AM 1300 KGLO. Currently 68.
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1: Clear skies, overnight, lows around 56. South winds, 5 to 10 miles per hour. Sunny skies, Friday, high temperatures reach up to 81. Slight chance for storms, Friday, miles per hour. Highs level off around 81, Friday, ample sunshine expected. Slight chance of thunderstorms, Friday night, lows dip down to about 64, partly cloudy skies. That's the weatherology forecast for AM 1300 KGLO. Right now, it's 55 degrees.
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0: 1300. Lows dip down to about 55 overnight under clear skies. Winds out of the south, 5 to 10 miles per hour. Highs level off around 81 Friday. Ample sunshine expected. Partly cloudy Friday night. Slight chance for storms, 63. Sunshine mixed with clouds at times Saturday, with daytime highs approaching 77. 67, thunderstorms likely Sunday. That's the weatherology forecast for AM 1300 KGLO. Right now, it's 55 degrees.
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0: 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September 11th, 2001. 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
1: 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We all remember that tragic event the morning of September 11th, 2001. 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

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September 11th, 2001. 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

0: 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And we'll be talking about the FFA program there and the fundraiser that they have coming up here in just a short time from now. 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

Yo-Yo Ma playing in front of the family members of those who fell on 9/11. Those who were gathered at the National September 11th Memorial and Museum in Lower Manhattan were coming up now, marking the moment that United Flight 93 crashed in Shanksville, Pennsylvania. There will be a moment of silence and bells tolling around New York City and around the country.

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0: I have a pretty dysfunctional family.
1: Do they know you're married?
0: No.
1: Oh, okay. A lot going on here. Okay.
2: So you got to create a village from scratch.
1: Yeah, you need to get in touch with a good church, and you need to get church people around you to love you and walk with you through this and give you support. And then you've got to decide, is the baby going to go in daycare after it comes, and you're going to go back to work and continue your wealth building while your husband works on his visa and green card? 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We'll be back with you before you know it. In the meantime, remember, there's ultimately only one way to financial peace, and that's to walk daily with the Prince of Peace, Christ Jesus.
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6: From ABC News, I'm Chuck Severson. 25 years after 9/11, a solemn and tear-filled annual New York City ceremony continues. The bell rung marking the time that United Airlines Flight 93 crashed into a field in Shanksville, Pennsylvania. Vice President Vance with Presidents Biden, Obama, George W. Bush, and Clinton are there. The reading of names of the over 2,700 killed from the attack on the Twin Towers.
7: Gerard P. Dewan.
8: Sulaimani Kasamali Danani.
6: At the Pentagon, where President Trump and First Lady Melania are attending.
9: Here at the Pentagon, service members and civilians alike entered the smoke and fire to bring their teammates home to safety.
6: Chairman of the Joint Chiefs of Staff, General Dan Crane.
9: My fellow Americans, and most importantly, the survivors and the families of the fallen that are here with us today. Thank you for being here to mourn, to honor, and to most importantly, remember those we lost here today 25 years ago.
6: No surprise to analysts in the past hours when the latest inflation report came out. The consumer price index didn't go down or up from last month, says ABC's Jim Ryan.
10: The driving force behind the 3.4% increase in consumer prices in the past 13 months is the cost of energy, specifically gasoline and diesel fuel. The Fed's favorite throttle for stubborn inflation is to hike interest rates to slow consumer spending and borrowing. A majority on Wall Street expect that to happen next week.
6: Oil prices have eased today, but the price for Brent crude, the international standard, is still over $100 a barrel. Wall Street's major indexes are rebounding, recovering much of last week's losses. You're listening to ABC News.
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0: through the day with highs around 81. South winds 10 to 20 miles per hour. Slight chance for storms. Tonight, lows dip down to about 63. Partly cloudy skies. Highs off around 77 tomorrow. Sunshine mixed with clouds at times. Upper 60s Sunday with storms likely. Turning much warmer Monday with highs in the mid-70s. Chance for storms continues. That's the weatherology forecast for AM 1300 KGLO. Currently 70.
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0: Alyssa is in Phoenix. Hi, Alyssa. How are you?
1: Good. How are you?
0: Better than I deserve. What's up?
1: So I just need a little bit of direction with how we can get back on track. Long story short, there was a point where my husband and I were debt-free, and we purchased a home. Then we went back into the, I guess, cycle of getting back into debt. So the last few years, we have been trying to kind of catch up to that on top of some medical expenses that have come up throughout that time. And most recently, we just had a baby, so that kind of added more to the medical expense. So trying to figure out what should we prioritize when it comes to debt, and how do we organize our finances that way?
2: I'm curious, when you guys bought this house, were you debt-free with an emergency fund?
1: We actually had leftover money. We both sold each property that we owned, and we did like a 20% down payment. We had like a leftover like $15,000, and then it just kind of went away in less than 6 months. We didn't really manage it properly.
2: Okay. I'm trying to figure out why you guys backslid, because I don't want it to happen again, even if we get out of this.

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0: area?
1: I can get a townhouse for about just under $1,500 a month.
2: Perfect.
0: Great.
2: Does your wife work outside the home?
1: No, she's a stay-at-home mom.
2: Okay. When was the last time she worked outside the home?
1: Back in 19.
2: What does she do then?
1: She was a receptionist for a ophthalmologist.
2: Okay. I want her to find a side hustle that she can do from home while taking care of her kids to add some money to this equation so you guys can save up a really big down payment really quickly and get out of that apartment.
1: Sweet.
2: Oh, and by the way, you're a nurse. You passed your
1: Yes.
2: bars?
1: Yeah, so I'm a registered nurse. I've been doing this for a little
2: Oh,
1: over a
2: man, you
1: year
2: can
1: now.
2: make so much money, but you're going to be working all the time. I
1: All
2: mean,
1: the
2: you can pick
1: time.
2: up ER shifts on the weekend on triple time.
1: Yeah, I'm actually still going to school. I have to go back for my bachelor's, so I'm doing that right now as well.
2: Why?
1: It's a contract with the hospital.
2: Your bachelor's is a contract with a hospital?
1: Yeah, when I signed on, it's a requirement to get it within 3 years.
2: Oh, okay. And you can work overtime because nursing is everywhere. There's a shortage. You can make all so much money as a nurse. RN is a, it's a, you can rat your ticket, man.
0: It's like unlimited
2: It's a
0: money.
2: wonderful place. And you don't have to work like that the rest of your life. But if you want to get out of that apartment and get out of mama's house and get all this stuff in your rear view mirror, it's all the things we did in the past in order to win. The more you work, the faster you do that. And so if I'm in your shoes, I'm busting it. And mama's got a side hustle she's doing from home with the kids. And we're stacking cash in the corner and we're going to get us a house. But go get an apartment this week.

unheard of. 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
1: Highs level off around 81 this afternoon. Under partly cloudy skies, winds out of the south 10 to 20 miles per hour. Slight chance for storms. Tonight, lows around 63, partly cloudy. Sunshine mixed with clouds at times. Tomorrow, high temperatures reach up to 77. Storms likely Sunday and Monday, 67, Sunday, 76, Monday. That's the weatherology forecast for AM 1300 KGLO. Right now, 79.
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9: Yo, man.
8: Been thinking about this for a while. The 25th anniversary of 9/11. And sure, we can play clips from what happened that day, but most of us all remember. The one question I have for both of you guys is, now that we're here, what is your gut reaction this day? Just to everything that's going on in the country, to, it could be tributes you saw, it could be stories about the heroes of that day, but what's your overall gut, David?
9: I mean, my overall gut is it's wild how much the country came together that day to realize that there is a big bad out there that really hates us and is willing to pull off the unthinkable to try to tear us down. And I think, you know, it's easy to become really, really cynical when you pay attention to the news, the hot take machine out there, and all of that. And I'm trying to, you know, when you're in the muck and mire of it all, I'm just sort of thinking out loud here.
8: Yeah.
9: It seems like in some ways, how divided we are right now, whether it's in the name of political correctness, of not wanting to be Islamophobic and all of that. I feel icky saying it. It's almost like, in a roundabout way, terrorism won. But the thing is, though, in my everyday life, I don't see that. So I have to keep contextualizing it, that, like, okay, what's happening online? What's happening on cable news? What's happening on YouTube? Whatever. Podcast, yada, yada, yada.
8: Yeah.
9: There is a sort of entertainment factor to all of it that is not reflective of real life. But at the same time, then, and I know Scott probably is going to have more to say on this, it is wild to me that you also have a guy like Zoran Mamdani, who was buddies with one of the unindicted co-conspirators of the 93 World Trade Center bombing, and then hired a guy as his chief counsel who defended Al-Qaeda, and then his buddies with that nut job Hassan Piker and all of that, is the mayor of New York City, this guy, 25 years later. I would never have guessed that that's where we got.
8: I don't think anybody
9: could have
8: seen that.
9: That's where we would wind up.
8: Yeah. Yeah, that's true. Well, and by the way, we didn't plan on doing this to open the show.
10: No.
8: I sprung this on you, like, what, 4 minutes ago?
10: Yeah.
8: Like, it just feels like different people have different reactions to today. And sometimes you're trying to figure out, all right, why is it I'm feeling the way that I'm feeling? Because I'm just ticked.
10: Oh, well, see, that's,
8: I'm trying
10: how,
8: not to say pissed. I'm just saying I was pissed.
10: And
8: I'm trying to figure it out.
10: Yeah.
8: What was your gut today?
10: Well, I was pissed too. Again, you know, you've jumbled thoughts on this day, because I can

0: The Markley Van Camp and Robbins Show. Jamie Markley, David Van Camp, Scott Robbins, and now the five stories we're watching today.
1: All right, number five, the Senate Leadership Fund is finally spending money for the Texas Senate race. The Texas PAC just reserved $50 million for Ken Paxton. They're sending some reinforcements here because that weird little guy, James Tallarico, is, well, in some polls, he's leading by like 3 points. Now, I still don't believe it, but I think, you know, they need to take it seriously.
2: Yep.
0: I would say this, man. We had the clips of him trying to excuse everything he said in the past away.
1: Yeah.
0: He's slick at that.
1: He is. But how many times can you hear the guy say, yeah, look, I missed the mark? How many times can you hear that before people's BS detectors go off?
0: Most people will never hear it more than once because they're not in it like us. And they're easily fooled. We know that.
1: All right, number four, the Houthi rebels effectively completed their rapid push to take control of Yemen's Red Sea coastline, tightening their grip on the world's most important, or one of the world's most important shipping routes, and delivering a dramatic boost to their backers in Iran. And meanwhile, number three, U.S. diesel prices hit a new record of over $6 a gallon nationwide. This is a red alert moment.
0: Oh, yeah.
1: Yeah, especially for the Republicans in the midterms.
2: Yep.
1: Because, we're going to start feeling that at the grocery store right around November.
0: Yeah.
1: Not good. Now, number two, consumer prices rose at a 3.4% annualized rate last month. That's the same pace as July. However, this means, so it's not going up dramatically.

0: 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I'm Megan Grebner, Brownfield Ag News.
1: Highs level off around 81 this afternoon. Under partly cloudy skies, winds out of the south 10 to 20 miles per hour. Slight chance for storms. Tonight, lows around 63, partly cloudy. Sunshine mixed with clouds at times. Tomorrow, high temperatures reach up to 77. Storms likely Sunday and Monday, 67, Sunday, 76, Monday. That's the weatherology forecast for AM 1300 KGLO. Right now, 79.
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2: Listen.

0: relationship with the person you're going to marry.
1: So I don't think it was an open relationship.
0: No, I just say you got to be honest with them. Yeah.
1: She's got to go do that. What does that say to Aaron Rodgers?
0: I think that's a deal breaker.
1: I'm suffering in this area. It's not enough.
0: Right. That's a deal breaker.
1: That's not good.
2: It's Hollywood. It's show business, you know?
1: Man, oh, man. But anyway, and I told you what he had said about Danica Patrick. She was not fun to be around, all of that. But he had a message for both of them where he said, the height of their fame is when they were with me. They get clicks when they say my name because I'm a lightning rod. People actually give a bleep. Stop talking about me. You're not relevant. Move on with your life.
2: Dang.
0: Wow. That's scorching, too.
1: Holy smokes. That's something, huh?
0: Yep.
1: All right. I know we got to get to news update for you. And Nimrod's in the news coming up.

0: I just feel as though these were not instant deaths. They weren't gunshots to the head. She was there strangling her kids 3 times. Mm-hmm. You're telling me, like, even after the first time she couldn't snap out of it, you're watching the life leave your kids' eyes, you know? So I know, I hear everybody's opinions, and God bless mothers, but at the same, I just don't understand how we can empathize with somebody that they weren't strangers. They mm-hmm. were her kids.
1: Mm-hmm. Oh my gosh.
2: Yeah. I mean,
3: I've heard this argument.
2: Postpartum is not a new thing.
4: Right. Well, I like, though, that she's just giving the common sense answer to that. And if you watch the video, there's so many just scowling people staring at her like, how dare you?
1: Oh, my gosh.
2: Yeah, we're in a spiritual battle.
4: Yep.
2: No doubt about that. Okay. More in the remembrance of 9/11 and the 5 stories we're watching today. Straight ahead.

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0: Did you play that at Top 40?
1: No.
0: Was that a hit at Top 40?
1: I don't think so.
0: Okay.
1: That's classic. I mean, it's certainly a test of time. Everybody knows that song.
0: It's been used in a ton of commercials.
1: Oh, yeah.
2: Oh, yeah.
1: Yeah. I like that song. Me too.
0: Okay.
2: I wish I could swim like the dolphins.
1: Yes. Yeah. My favorite lines from the song. Yes.
3: That's hilarious.
1: David and I came up the same one at the same time.
0: All right, David, who's next?
2: Well, yeah, it was not a hit. All right. I was trying to defend David Bowie here, but now I'm not going to be able to do it.
0: I didn't think it was.
1: No, yeah. Not a big hit. You played it at rock radio, though, right?
0: No.
1: Oh, really? I thought you guys played it there.
0: No. Huh. It didn't test for crap, meaning, you know, you put it out there for people, and they're like, nah, I really don't like it.
1: A lot of rock bands cover it.
0: They do.
1: Yeah. So it must be popular in the musician circle.
0: Yes.
1: Yeah.
0: I would say that's true.
1: Mm-hmm.
0: All right. Who's next?
2: We got Woody in Vancouver. Hey, Woody.
4: Hey, guys. Love your show. Oh, man. Wait. I hate being interrupted. Honey, who is it?
5: The Trump goons.
2: The Trump goons?
0: The Trump goons.
2: Oh, no.
0: That's hilarious.
2: Yes.
1: Yes, they're after you. The Trump goons.
0: A reference to the airport last night, yes.
1: Yeah.
0: Well played, Woody.
4: Thank you. My song, Foreigner, Jukebox Hero.
1: Oh, yeah.
0: Well, it's a walk-off for Woody.
6: Number one.
0: Okay, that was a huge hit. A test of timer.
1: Yeah.
0: And I think everybody likes it to some degree.
2: I like it, but I can't help but laugh because it is just really corny song. It is... like absurdly. He had one guitar. Come on.
0: Yes.
1: Oh, yeah.
0: It's like every kid's dream, David. Why are you a dream killer?
1: It was the anthem, though.
2: I believe that song was written when the songwriter was 12.
0: Okay.
1: When my daughter was little, and I would have that song on in the car or whatever, she would say, she thought it was Juice Box Hero for a long time.
0: Really?
1: Like the little juice boxes the kids get in kindergarten.
0: Hilarious. Yeah, I tell you, so I mentioned I saw my buddy Damon and Lynyrd Skynyrd over the summer, and he told me, because they're doing the Double Trouble tour with Foreigner,
1: mm-hmm.
0: and he's like, seriously, dude, don't miss Foreigner. I'm buddies with their singer, Louis Maldonado. And I'm like, okay. He goes, here's the crazy thing. I've been friends

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0: You just saw it live in concert.
1: And the whole audience, 62,000 people singing the song along with the Foo Fighters.
2: Matthew Collin and his Andre is our producer's hero. He loves the Foo Fighters.
1: He does.
0: Oh, yeah, he's got the rock horns out the whole bit. He's banging head.
1: Freaking right.
2: I think that's fine. It's number two. It's a huge song. I mean,
0: it is. Yeah, big.
2: Test of Time is there.
0: Yes. Totally
2: I don't
0: agree.
2: Hate the song at all. I don't even hate the Foo Fighters. It's just like, I don't understand.
0: It's all right.
2: I don't understand the hyper fandom is all.
0: I'm with you on that. Nothing wrong with it.
1: It was there.
0: But I mean, it's not like I hear Foo Fighters go, oh, no.
2: Yeah.
0: It's not like some of the others. Yeah. All right, who's next?
2: Let's talk to Dave in Michigan. Hey, Dave.
3: Hey, happy Friday, guys, from the shore of Saginaw Bay. You know, I got to say, you guys are radio heroes, totally worthy of the noon to three slot from the sainted Rush Limbaugh.
0: I don't know about that, Dave, but man, that's very nice. By the way, you live in one of the most beautiful areas in the country.
1: Definitely.
3: I'm looking at a very pretty scene out on Saginaw Bay right now. But, you know, what I was going to go with, somehow did not make your list, Mark Knopfler, local hero. I don't know how that happened. But, you know, so let's go with I Need a Hero, Bonnie Tyler.
1: Oh, gosh.
0: Oh, yeah.
1: Holding up for a hero.
0: Yeah. I don't know the Mark Knopfler hero song.
2: I don't either.
0: Do you know it, Scott? Okay.
2: I have to look it up.
0: Because there's a good chance it will annoy David. I just want to hear it. Bonnie Tyler. Now the late, great Bonnie Tyler.
1: Yeah.
0: You like Bonnie Tyler?
1: Well, you know.
0: You played a lot of her songs?
1: Not a lot, but I played three. Well, two, actually. But Totally Eclipse of the Heart and that one.
0: Wait a second. They were like,
1: I didn't play It's a Heartache.
0: Okay.
1: That was before my time.
0: Got it. We played that at country.
1: I could hear that.
0: Yeah.
1: Yeah.
0: All right. What are we still looking for? Oh, three and five. Yeah. Okay. Who's next, David?
2: All right. We got Kyra in Nebraska. Hey, Kyra.
4: Hi. Happy Friday.
0: Happy Friday, Kyra.
4: Okay. I'm going to go with John Lennon, working class hero.
0: Yes.

0: play that one, Scotty?
1: No.
2: They hate you if you're clever, okay. And they despise a fool.
0: Clinton fans love that song. Yeah. Why you have that sick look? Is it because you're sick, or is it something else?
1: It's both. I'm that song just sort of drags, and it's him trying to be Dylan, and I just don't like it.
0: Okay. I'm trying not to say anything negative.
3: I like a lot of his stuff, but that's not that doesn't go in my top 10.
0: Got it. All right, who's next?
1: Let's talk to Don in Arizona. Hey, Don.
4: Hey, fellas. Got through three times last week. Kept on getting hung up on. Can you put me in touch with Mary so we can take up a collection and get Andres a second payphone down in the lobby to do this?
3: Yeah, no kidding.
0: Oh, that's great.
3: No kidding.
4: Oh, man. I'm sorry, Ben. It took so long to get through all of the good ones were gone, so I'm going to have to kick my own wrinkled old butt. Billy, don't be a hero by the Haywoods. God, I'm sick of myself.
0: Dude, yes.
4: Yeah, Bo Donaldson.
0: Yes. My sister had that on a 45.

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2: First.

0: Watching it unfold, watching ABC's coverage this morning of, you know, remembering 9/11. No mention of Muslim terrorists, Islam, nothing.
1: No.
0: And it's one of the reasons we're seeing what we're seeing in the country right now. Mm-hmm. So, all right, as far as the countdown before your trifecta, Scott, we had Foreigner Jukebox Hero at 1, Foo Fighters My Hero at 2, we're looking for 3 and 5. David Bowie Heroes at 4. And we should just go ahead and play these, right?
2: Yeah. Yeah, okay. I think so, yeah.
0: Okay. Number 3.
3: Number 3. I can be your hero, baby.
0: Okay, that was a huge hit.
2: Yeah.
0: I don't think it's on anybody's playlist.
2: No.
0: As far as I know. But what do you give that for test of time?
2: I have no idea. I that was a stumper because no station I would bother with or anything, music service, would play this.
0: Because you're more of an oldies kind of dude.
2: Not oldies as much as...
0: Well, you listen to a lot of oldies.
2: Or classic rock, and I throw some oldies on occasionally, yeah.
0: Yeah, because I'll say, how about this song?
2: Classic rock is oldies.
0: And you're like, oldies play that. I'm like, okay, I didn't know.
2: Well, I spent some time with them.
0: Like AC, it seems like you'd hear that at the dentist's office.
4: Yeah, I think so. Like some, like a station that's branded as Sunny, you know, 102.3 or whatever.
2: Right. Right. Or when I'm shopping in the grocery store, I would hear it.
4: Well, I don't know, man. That's not a grocery shopping song.
2: It depends on what... They day-parted, though.
0: What do you mean? Like,
2: grocery store playlists are day-parted.
4: Is that like 9:30 p.m. played exclusively in the Meals for One Frozen section?
2: I was thinking more like 9 o'clock in the morning or whatever.
4: That's
2: maybe,
4: just depressing.
2: I don't know.
0: The two grocery stores I go to most... I'm surprised. I heard I Like to Rock from April Wine.
2: Oh, you'll hear that kind of stuff, yeah.
0: I was like, whoa.
2: Yeah, you will.
0: But I don't hear that.
2: I don't know who's programming that thing, the grocery store playlist, but yeah. I like it.
4: Why? To me, I don't know how... I mean, it's like the context of that song for me is September 11th. And the remix where there were the calls, there were the... I mean, just it's heartbreaking stuff. And that's why... Like, I don't even know if it's all that depressing of a song. I really don't. But it is depressing because of the context in which I first heard it.
0: Got it. And then, number 5.
3: Number 5. Find the hero of the day.
0: Metallica. That was from Load. It was a huge departure because the other hero song Metallica fans will mention is Disposable Heroes from Master of Puppets, which makes me think of what's going on with Russia and Ukraine. Yeah. You know, back to the front, who cares if you die? Yeah. Yeah, departure.
3: What I say when I say back to the front.
0: That's a great song, man. Is that at your grocery store, Scott?
2: No.
0: No?
2: It's a banger. It's a banger.
0: Oh, you know what else? That was a huge song, dude.
2: Oh, wow. I know this song. I didn't even know I knew it.
0: You know who it is, right?
2: Yeah. It's Chad Kroeger's band, whatever that is.
0: It's not the Nick.
2: No, it's... Oh, is it him solo?
0: It was him and Josie Scott from Saliva. That was a soundtrack song.
4: That was for Spider-Man, right?
0: Mm-hmm.
2: Oh, okay. Didn't know that.
0: That was a multi-format smash. And then there was another song that you mentioned you liked a lot, but it wasn't a huge hit.

0: 2,800 people.
1: Police and fire not only were heroes at the beginning, but they're still heroes.
2: We're going to come out of this emotionally stronger.
0: And the commitment of our fathers is now the calling of our time.
3: I don't think anybody should forget the visuals of that day.
4: Those guys did more than anyone ever expected of them.
5: They messed with the wrong city. They messed with the wrong state.
6: And I just don't want people to forget.
1: They all had a sense of duty to protect us all.
7: Steadfast in our determination.
1: The rest of the country now understand who the true defenders are.
0: May the Irish hills caress you. May her lakes and rivers bless you. May the luck of the Irish enfold you. May the blessings of St. Patrick behold you. God bless Ireland, and God bless the United States of America.
8: She stands.
0: Now America's embracing a new ethic and a new creed. Let's roll.
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8: And through the fire,
0: we will rebuild New York City.
8: She stands.
0: Yet after America was attacked, it was as if our entire country looked into a mirror and saw our better selves.
11: That, of course, Michael W. Smith, There She Stands. And today, 25 years ago, the worst attack on U.S. soil in American history. I was in New York at the time, and it is... It's kind of hard to wrap my mind around the fact that it was 25 years ago. And it's watching the coverage today has brought a level of sobriety to my thinking that I really can't, I don't know if I can express it and articulate it the way that I really want to. Because it's on that day we saw the worst in humanity. You know, there's a line in that song that you just heard of Michael W. that, you know, when evil calls itself a martyr. And remember, the people flying those airplanes recorded saying Allahu Akbar as they plowed into the towers with the knowledge that they're killing untold numbers of Americans, because that's what their goal was. That's what their plan was. And I can't help but look at where we are today as a country. And there are many of you, I know, took the time and watched a lot of the coverage, and we'll have coverage tonight, and we're doing it through the radio program throughout today. And just a reminder, but there really are two groups of people that existed then and exist today. And while some things have changed, many things have remained the same. And it's the part that remains the same that is inexplicable to me. And we saw the worst in humanity that day. We saw evil on display. And it's an evil that exists. I mean, there are people in this country that are mad that President Trump, you know, decided that the evil regime of Iran, and they are evil. You know, when you chant death to America, death to Israel, and you go about funding and being the number one funder and sponsor of terrorism statewide, that's evil. You're killing innocent people in the name of some sick ideology that you believe in, or you're teaching young people that if they kill innocent men, women, and children, that God, Allah in this case, will reward them with 72 virgins in paradise. That still exists today. And I know it's hard for good people.

0: they all knew when they were going in that building and they were going up and everyone else was racing down that they were putting their lives in jeopardy. You can hear it in the phone calls, the final calls that they made to loved ones and voicemails that they left. And, you know, that is the best of humanity. You know, when people were digging through the rubble at 9/11 at where this took place, and all of the restaurants that gave free food to the first responders was beyond inspiring. So many people chipped in.
1: Slight chance of thunderstorms tonight. Otherwise, partly cloudy skies. Lows dip down to about 63. Winds out of the south, 10 to 15 miles per hour. High temperatures reach up to 77 tomorrow. Mainly sunny skies. Lows around 52 tomorrow night. Mainly clear skies. High of 68 Sunday with a chance for showers. Thunderstorms likely. 76 on Monday. That's the weatherology forecast for AM 1300 KGLO. Right now, it's 81 degrees.
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2: Have you forgotten about our Pentagon?
3: Dozens of residents that are sitting on the hills behind the Pentagon, almost like they're waiting for the 4th of July fireworks, but instead they're staring dumbfounded at what looks like a war zone.
4: I mean, you see bodies flying out of the sky and you can't do nothing about it. You tell me. There's no words to describe what's going on out there.
2: Have you forgotten?
5: America's a nation full of good fortune, with so much to be grateful for, but we are not spared from suffering. In every generation, the world has produced enemies of human freedom. They have attacked America. Because we are freedom's home and defender.
2: Have you forgotten?
5: And the commitment of our fathers is now the calling of our time.
6: USA! USA!
7: Well, those words ring true today. It's the calling of our time, and the enemies, there are enemies of human freedom. And we see them all over the place. And it exists in manifests itself in many forms. You know, and it's relevant in this sense to where we are as a country. We certainly learned lessons from post 9/11 in terms of, you know, conflicts and battles and war and, you know, in fairness, 25 years ago, we didn't have the military technology that we have today and the ability to, you know, strike with pinpoint accuracy distances that are much further than anyone imagined. But we do have that capability now. And, you know, I think that's where the whole concept and the my belief in no boots on the ground whenever possible, hopefully never, can go forward. But we got to also understand that, you know, evil nations themselves are developing their own technologies and trying their level best because they are enemies of freedom. You know, we as Americans, if you look at our founding documents,

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Cattle futures were higher Friday. Hogs, corn, and soybeans finished lower. I'm John Perkins with a Brownfield Market Update. When it comes to short-stature corn, it all started with Stein. For decades, they've been focused on unique hybrids that deliver top yields. Stein invented short-stature corn, then they perfected it. Stein has yield. Soybeans are sharply lower on profit-taking, technical selling, and a big decline in crude oil. USDA raised production and yield, but they did lower ending stocks and export demand expectations. Weekly new crop export sales were strong at nearly 97 million bushels, most of that to China. November beans are down 35 and three quarters at 1296 and a half. January was 35 and a quarter lower at 1312. October bean meal was down 380 at 346.80. October bean oil is 222 lower at 69.19. Corn was relatively modestly lower. Yield and production projections were down on the month after the hot, dry finish in some key growing areas. That did help pull new crop ending stocks.

0: say there's some things worth fighting for.
1: We are very grateful and thankful that we live in a country where there's freedom of speech, that people who are either for or against a war can speak out.
0: What about our freedom?
2: Everything just went black.
0: And this piece of ground.
2: Everything came down.
0: We didn't get to keep them by backing down.
2: Glass are popping and people got hurt.
0: They say we don't realize the mess we're getting in.
3: Oh, there it goes, there it goes, there it goes.
0: Before you start your preaching, let me ask you this, my friend. Have you forgotten?
4: Oh, my God.
5: Oh,
4: the next building
5: is another one.
4: Oh, my God.
5: Another plane just flew in.
4: I feel a heat. The explosion is incredible.
0: Have you forgotten?
6: I saw this plane come out of nowhere and just cream right into the side of the Twin Tower, exploding through the other side.
7: There's been an act of war declared upon America by terrorists.
0: Have you forgotten?

0: you know, our friend Frank Siller, who's so good in remembering all of those that have been impacted by this. But this is what he sang at Madison Square Garden that night. Let me play a little bit of Superman.
1: I wish that

So that is one of his hit songs. He has so many of them, I couldn't even list them if I wanted to. So he writes this op-ed, and in the op-ed, he talked about the song that he released called Tuesday, and he released this in October of 2009, and it really is an anthem, a musical plea to never forget the lessons of 9/11/01. My greatest fear is we've forgotten. You know, I watched the rise of virulent anti-Semitism in this country and around the world. We see it on college campuses, in the halls of Congress. We hear it on the airwaves. We see it, you know, we see it all around the world. And all Israel was doing after October 7th, you know, they lost 1,200 of their citizens that day. It's a very small country. It's about the size of New Jersey. And extrapolate out their population versus ours, and you're looking at, you know, the equivalent of 40,000 dead Americans in a day. And so he released this song as, you know, please never forget the lessons of that day. And here's that song. It's called Tuesday.